0: Du stod op med The Voice AM.
1: Let's get the party started. See you at the bar, you was hardly talking. That's when I knew that your heart was scarring. Friends to lovers need a part to star in. Like, wait, babe.

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2: 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When a bitch die, like, you ain't gonna never see them again.

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Rest up a motherfucking soldier, man. Pepper chasing Haitian, I'm telling you. This shit real. 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None of that. You feel me?